both day and night. Never grumbles or fusses, always treats me right. Never running in the streets and leaving me alone. She knows a woman's place.

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1: Oh, it's beautiful, isn't it? 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

0: au sud de Toulouse, j'écoute Radio Galaxy et j'aime ça.
1: I look up from the ground to see your sad and teary eyes. You look away from me and I see there's something you're trying to hide. 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

0: 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If you give me some of yours, I'll give you some of mine. Now let's start doing it. Now let's start doing it. She wanted to boogie, woogie all night long. 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Yes, I love my woman and I won't tell no lie. I'll always love her till the day I die.
1: 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C'est Radio Galaxie que j'écoute sur 98.5 FM.